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Such as the electrifying report of the American crew of the Super Fortress, which dropped the bomb as a cataclysmic warning to the Japanese.

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